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They are taking the code word, which tonight is GERM, G-E-R-M. 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
9: Here is your WTOL 11 weather forecast. Gorgeous early June weather will continue this evening. Clear skies and turning cooler tonight. Lows dip back into the upper 40s to near 50 degrees. It'll be a bit of a chilly, dry start to the day Wednesday. Brilliant sunshine yet again into the afternoon. Highs will reach into the lower 80s, turning warmer with mostly sunny skies on Thursday. Temperatures back to the mid 80s. 4063 The Fox. I'm WTOL 11 Chief Meteorologist Chris Vickers.
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Let's do something right now. Let's go back to an album that turns 40 next year. And this is not to make you feel old. 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But how much did you love the Joshua Tree album back then? Let's revisit some of those feelings.

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2: 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About the shack.

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You know what I'm talking about. 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You got a lot of nice girls.

I'm not going to spoil the secret, but I have something fun cooking right now with ZZ Top that I will look forward to sharing with you when it comes together, because they have a pretty great rockiversary happening this year that some of you might not know about unless you were there, and I will tell you more when I can. It's Ultimate Classic Rock.

Def Leppard and a Barracuda. I am not sure that's the best idea for a petting zoo, but that is the best idea that I've had so far, and we will hear from both of those animals as we continue with UCR.

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15: Here is your WTL11 weather forecast. Gorgeous early June weather will continue this evening. Clear skies and turning cooler tonight. Lows dip back into the upper 40s to near 50 degrees. It'll be a bit of a chilly, dry start to the day Wednesday. Brilliant sunshine yet again into the afternoon. Highs will reach into the lower 80s, turning warmer with mostly sunny skies on Thursday. Temperatures back to the mid 80s. 4.063 The Fox. I'm WTL11 Chief Meteorologist Chris Vickers.
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Well, Def Leppard is playing mostly international tour dates this year, including some fall shows that they announced earlier this week. You can check out those dates at our website. It's Matt Wardlaw. I like to keep my promises, so we cannot let it end with just one animal. Let's put one more into the mix, and I regret to inform you, it is a barracuda, which I know sounds dangerous, but in this particular case, it's a good thing. Here's Heart on UCR.

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the Gambler. That is our theme for this edition of the 9 at 9. I'm looking at producer Eric because I've been wondering throughout this entire show if we could possibly get away with playing The Gambler by Kenny Rogers. And boy, he is shaking his head no with serious force. So we'll be just a little bit better behaved than that and do this from Bob Seger. It's UCR.

0: 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We have Tom Petty and more as we continue with Ultimate Classic Rock.
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11: Here is your WTL11 weather forecast. Gorgeous early June weather will continue this evening. Clear skies and turning cooler tonight. Lows dip back into the upper 40s to near 50 degrees. It'll be a bit of a chilly, dry start to the day Wednesday. Brilliant sunshine yet again into the afternoon. Highs will reach into the lower 80s, turning warmer with mostly sunny skies on Thursday. Temperatures back to the mid 80s. 4.063 The Fox. I'm WTL11 Chief Meteorologist Chris Vickers.
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That was one of the first albums I ever bought, The Game by Queen, and Play the Game fits in quite nicely tonight for our Gambler edition of the 9 at 9, and we have a few more to go within that theme, and here's the Allman Brothers. 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

0: It seemed inevitable that we were going to do an hour's worth of songs with the theme of the gambler on the 99. And with that, we had to play that one from the Stones. And we got a lot of requests for it. The other song that got the largest amount of requests. I am so glad you asked that question because we're going to play it next. 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
3: Here is your WTL 11 weather forecast. Gorgeous early June weather will continue this evening. Clear skies and turning cooler tonight. Lows dip back into the upper 40s to near 50 degrees. It'll be a bit of a chilly, dry start to the day Wednesday. Brilliant sunshine yet again into the afternoon. Highs will reach into the lower 80s, turning warmer with mostly sunny skies on Thursday. Temperatures back to the mid 80s. 4063 The Fox. I'm WTL 11 Chief Meteorologist Chris Vickers.
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1: 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Let's do one more, because none of us likes to lose when we are spinning the roulette wheel. 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

I got a chance to see April Wine in Triumph over the weekend. I'm still a little bit hoarse from the experience, as a matter of fact. I don't know why, because I was being good. I wasn't singing along with every song. I was letting April Wine in Triumph sing because it's their show, right? That's how it works. But let me tell you this. If you've already seen the tour, you know what I'm talking about. If you are a fan of 80s hard rock and AOR, this tour is incredible. There's a few more shows on this first leg, but I really, really hope that they're going to add some more concerts, because you guys need to see this tour if you haven't had a chance to yet. And we're going to play a couple each from both April Wine and Triumph tonight on this edition of Backstage. The first song that we played by April Wine, Enough is Enough, was a definite highlight of their set. And you know, they've got a little bit of the knack in their sound, I think. And I really had not noticed that prior to this past weekend. But here's a big power ballad that went over huge, as you might imagine. I bet you know it. This is Ultimate Classic Rock.

I wrote about seeing Triumph at the Michigan Lottery Amphitheater at Freedom Hill in Sterling Heights this past weekend. You can check out my words at the UCR website if you haven't seen that story. We've got some pictures and videos for you as well from the gig. And if you've been curious about the greatly expanded band lineup for Triumph, let me tell you, it was pretty incredible to see. And if you've seen Brent Fitz and Todd Kearns with Slash featuring Miles Kennedy and the Conspirators, you know how awesome those guys are. And same thing is true for Phil X, whether you saw Phil with

0: Triumph in the 90s, or more recently with Bon Jovi. Maybe you've seen his solo band, Phil X and the Drills. Those three guys took what already would have been an incredible show and turbocharged the whole experience. It was so cool to see Phil trading riffs and jokes with Rick Emmett, and the vibes on stage overall were so good, and that came through in their performance. It's Matt Wardlaw. You know, we could talk about Canadian rock all night, but let's keep things moving. This is Ultimate Classic Rock.
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0: 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The good news is, while you're looking, you'll find some things to love at Parkview Christian Church. 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
3: Here is your WTOL 11 weather forecast. Gorgeous early June weather will continue this evening. Clear skies and turning cooler tonight. Lows dip back into the upper 40s to near 50 degrees. It'll be a bit of a chilly, dry start to the day Wednesday. Brilliant sunshine yet again into the afternoon. Highs will reach into the lower 80s, turning warmer with mostly sunny skies on Thursday. Temperatures back to the mid-80s. 41063 The Fox. I'm WTOL 11 Chief Meteorologist Chris Vickers.
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And I know Sammy would definitely approve of this. Let's play some requested Led Zeppelin. It's UCR.

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5: Here's your WTL11 weather forecast. Gorgeous early June weather will continue this evening. Clear skies and turning cooler tonight. Lows dip back into the upper 40s to near 50 degrees. It'll be a bit of a chilly, dry start to the day Wednesday. Brilliant sunshine yet again into the afternoon. Highs will reach into the lower 80s, turning warmer with mostly sunny skies on Thursday. Temperatures back to the mid 80s. 4.063 The Fox. I'm WTL11 Chief Meteorologist Chris Vickers.
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Bryan Adams kicks off a string of shows in Vegas starting tomorrow night. Of course, Bryan will be playing more shows with Pat Benatar and Neil Giraldo starting in the later part of July in St. Louis. And the good times will roll at those concerts for sure.

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And you hear it in the music. And today would have been Charlie's birthday, so let's give him the spotlight. It's Ultimate Classic Rock.

0: The late and legendary Charlie Watts would have been 85 today, so we did a few from one of the rock and roll greats. Charlie is never far from our hearts and minds, thanks to the music. Isn't that true? Thank you for all of the tunes, all of the great music, all of the great albums, Charlie. And here's hoping that you're jamming with your friends up there. 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
3: Hey, it's Kahuna. 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
10: Here is your WTOL11 weather forecast. Gorgeous early June weather will continue this evening. Clear skies and turning cooler tonight. Lows dip back into the upper 40s to near 50 degrees. It'll be a bit of a chilly, dry start to the day Wednesday. Brilliant sunshine yet again into the afternoon. Highs will reach into the lower 80s. Turning warmer with mostly sunny skies on Thursday. Temperatures back to the mid 80s. 4.063 The Fox. I'm WTOL11 Chief Meteorologist Chris Vickers.
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It does not even seem possible, but Sunday night is when Rush kicks off their big reunion tour. They're going to start with four shows in Los Angeles. You can bet we will keep you posted on what goes down. It's Ultimate Classic Rock.

spinning through more of your requests. 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But I have just the thing for you. Here's REM on UCR.

0: We had Foreigner earlier in the hour, and this is as good of a time as any to remind you that your summer priorities should be following the Lynyrd Skynyrd and Foreigner tour. They're calling it the Double Trouble, Double Vision outing, and how could you not have fun? 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
1: Here is your WTOL 11 weather forecast. Gorgeous early June weather will continue this evening. Clear skies and turning cooler tonight. Lows dip back into the upper 40s to near 50 degrees. It'll be a bit of a chilly, dry start to the day Wednesday. Brilliant sunshine yet again into the afternoon. Highs will reach into the lower 80s. Turning warmer with mostly sunny skies on Thursday. Temperatures back to the mid 80s. 41063 The Fox. I'm WTOL 11 Chief Meteorologist Chris Vickers.
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Yeah. We're going to rock it for the rest of the week, and that is a solemn promise to you all, my friends. The end of the week to preview things for you is going to be fun, and not just because it'll be the weekend. We will also be talking with Kim Thayil of Soundgarden. Enough said, right? It's going to be a lot of fun, that conversation, especially for all of you out there who are Soundgarden fans. It's Matt Wardlaw. Let's do it again tomorrow night. Okay, fine. I'll give you another Foo Fighters code word if it helps to entice you to come back. It is Ultimate Classic Rock. Have a great night, everybody.

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2: Here is your WTOL11 weather forecast. Clear skies with a calm breeze overnight. That'll turn us much cooler into daybreak Wednesday. Temperatures begin the morning back in the upper 40s to near 50 degrees. It'll be a bright, brilliant, sunny day yet again. Highs will reach into the lower 80s on Wednesday. Dry and warmer weather Thursday back into the mid 80s, and the heat and humidity crank up by Friday. Highs climb into the upper 80s. For 1063 The Fox, I'm WTOL11 Chief Meteorologist Chris Vickers.
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0: Hey, it's Kahuna. It's your invite to join us for Wednesday's morning show, where we take a look at what dinosaurs might say if they were alive today. I've got some great news if you're a fan of the Puppy Bowl they do every year during the Super Bowl. And we'll have an in-studio guest, Stacy Shaw. We'll be in to talk about an event going on for Children's Mentoring Connection. 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
6: Here is your WTOL11 weather forecast. Clear skies with a calm breeze overnight. That'll turn us much cooler into daybreak Wednesday. Temperatures begin the morning back in the upper 40s to near 50 degrees. It'll be a bright, brilliant, sunny day yet again. Highs will reach into the lower 80s on Wednesday. Dry and warmer weather Thursday back into the mid 80s, and the heat and humidity crank up by Friday. Highs climb into the upper 80s. For 106.3 The Fox, I'm WTOL11 Chief Meteorologist Chris Vickers.
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0: Hey, it's Kahuna. It's your invite to join us for Wednesday's morning show, where we take a look at what dinosaurs might say if they were alive today. I've got some great news if you're a fan of the Puppy Bowl they do every year during the Super Bowl. And we'll have an in-studio guest, Stacy Shaw, will be in to talk about an event going on for Children's Mentoring Connection. 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
1: Here is your WTOL 11 weather forecast. Clear skies with a calm breeze overnight. That'll turn us much cooler into daybreak Wednesday. Temperatures begin the morning back in the upper 40s to near 50 degrees. It'll be a bright, brilliant, sunny day yet again. Highs will reach into the lower 80s on Wednesday. Dry and warmer weather Thursday back into the mid 80s, and the heat and humidity crank up by Friday. Highs climb into the upper 80s. For 106.3 The Fox, I'm WTOL 11 Chief Meteorologist Chris Vickers.
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2: Here is your WTOL11 weather forecast. Clear skies with a calm breeze overnight. That'll turn us much cooler into daybreak Wednesday. Temperatures begin the morning back in the upper 40s to near 50 degrees. It'll be a bright, brilliant, sunny day yet again. Highs will reach into the lower 80s on Wednesday. Dry and warmer weather Thursday back into the mid 80s, and the heat and humidity crank up by Friday. Highs climb into the upper 80s. For 1063 The Fox, I'm WTOL11 Chief Meteorologist Chris Vickers.
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0: Hey, it's Kahuna. It's your invite to join us for Wednesday's morning show, where we take a look at what dinosaurs might say if they were alive today. I've got some great news if you're a fan of the Puppy Bowl that you every year during the Super Bowl. And we'll have an in-studio guest, Stacy Shaw. We'll be in to talk about an event going on for Children's Mentoring Connection. 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
6: Here is your WTOL 11 weather forecast. Clear skies on a cooler start to our Wednesday morning. Temperatures begin the day back at the upper 40s and lower 50s. A bright, brilliant sunny sky into the afternoon that'll push our highs just into the lower 80s. Dry weather and comfortable conditions, but a bit warmer on Thursday. Mostly sunny. Highs will reach into the mid 80s, and it turns warmer and more humid Friday. Highs push through the upper 80s. For 106.3 The Fox, I'm WTOL 11 Chief Meteorologist Chris Fick.

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2: 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Well, the latest crop progress numbers are out, delayed by one day because of Monday's Memorial Day. 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Ohio farmers made some planting progress this past week, though wet conditions continue to limit field work. USDA said there are 2.4 days suitable for field work for the week ending May 24th. Corn at 63% planted across the state, up from 52% the previous week, but still behind the 67% five-year average. Corn emergence reached 45% ahead of both last week's 27%,

0: and the 38% average. Soybeans, 57% planted across the state, up from 46% the week before, and just behind the 59% five-year average. Soybean emergence at 38% ahead of the 24% the week before and the 29% average we're usually at. Winter wheat was 84% headed, well ahead of the 58% five-year average, and wheat condition rated 68% good to excellent. 57% good and 11% excellent, and that's much, much better than the national average. Oats 88% planted and 78% emerged with 2% headed. Oat condition rated about 71% good to excellent. 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Let's turn the page to see how markets have shaped up overnight in Chicago. July corn down 2 cents to 455.5, while new crop corn sitting down 2 pennies as well. 480 per bushel is their price. July soybeans at 1185, down a cent, while new crop beans are off the same to 1179.25. And July wheat down 8.25 to 627.25 per bushel. 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June live cattle down $1.08 to 248.23 as we look back to their Tuesday closing market number. September feeder cattle gained 13 cents on the day to 347.03, a very modest gain compared to their recent ups. June lean hogs up 38 cents to 96.13, but July hogs down 28 cents to 100 bucks 13 cents. Milk up about 11 cents across the board. June class 3 sitting at a price of 16.71. You can find more farm news online at OhioAgDat.com. I'm Joel Penortwood. Thanks for tuning in to the Ohio AgDat.
1: Good morning and welcome into our Wednesday edition of Ag Talk. This is Bill Rice along with Ed Lentz. It's another Wheat Wednesday and a status on where wheat stands today, Ed.
2: Yeah, we're kind of in that position where we're not going to do a whole lot. What we have is what we have. We're at Mother Nature's control now, and there's not a lot we can do management-wise. We're past what we call the scab infestation period. In other words, it infects wheat at flowering. We're past flowering, so the fields are done with that. Now, you can spray a fungicide out there, but you're not going to stop scab, because if it got infected or you didn't get it on in time, it's too late. But we can control those other foliar diseases, even if we miss the scab window. And so a person might say, I sprayed, I still got good yields. It could be we have a really wet June. You just gave it some protection against the foliar ones. For those who didn't have any fungicide put on, it just depends on what the model would have showed, whether we had the conditions. Because even though we were wet at periods, we were cool going up to that period. And so you got to have a susceptible wheat plant. You got to have it at a susceptible stage. And then also you got to have a very active pathogen going on. And we got cooler weather, we don't get the active pathogen part. But regardless, it's too late for scab control at this time. In about another 10 days, you can see whether you got any scab out there, because where the heads are still green, the ones that are infected with scab, they'll be whitish looking. And so you can see kind of what percentage or how effective your fungicide was. The other thing we come in play here, the other diseases I mentioned, like Stachanospora, Septoria, and other things, we're in this interval now. Most fungicides have a harvest restriction of 30 days. In other words, you can't harvest it for 30 days later. We move into June, and a lot of times we harvest the latter part of June or very first part of July, so we don't really want to delay our harvest because I put on my fungicide too late. Now I got to wait to days, nor do we want to be unethical and go ahead and do it anyway, even though we haven't got the 30-day clearance there. We may see armyworms. They're generally not an economic problem. They literally, as you get mid-June, they can defoliate pretty well the whole field and you won't lose yield as long as they don't clip the head, because the glooms are going to give us some photosynthetic properties out there. Keep in mind, wheat prefers a moderate temperature. It doesn't do well if we get really hot up in the 90s. It doesn't like heat. It likes that 75 to 80 temperature range, but it does do well in drier weather, unlike some other crops. So we're now sitting in that period. We'll just see what June's going to give us as far as weather, but now it's just kind of sit back and wait and get the combine ready.
1: Thank you, Ed, for Ag Talk. This is Bill Rice, along with Ed Lentz. Good morning to you.
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4: Here is your WTOL 11 weather forecast. Clear skies on a cooler start to our Wednesday morning. Temperatures begin the day back at the upper 40s and lower 50s. A bright, brilliant, sunny sky into the afternoon.

0: to push our highs just into the lower 80s. Dry weather and comfortable conditions, but a bit warmer on Thursday, mostly sunny. Highs will reach into the mid 80s, and it turns warmer and more humid Friday. Highs push through the upper 80s. For 106.3 The Fox, I'm WTOL 11 Chief Meteorologist Chris Vickers.
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1: All right. Calm down. It is a Wednesday edition, hump day. We get through today, and it's all downhill, which ironically,

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1: This is your Fox News update. Your WTOL 11 weather. Mostly sunny skies again today with a high around 80. Mostly clear tonight, low in the 50s. Your full forecast is on the way. Findlay City Council has approved the annexation and zoning of the Shady Grove property. The annexation was initiated by the property owner earlier this year when they applied for annexation into the city of Findlay from Marion Township. The property is the Shady Grove Golf Course on the south side of US 224 in the southwest corner of the intersection with Township Road 237 just east of Findlay. A developer has plans to build 480 apartment units on the property in two phases. The developer's site plan application will be considered at the next meeting of the Findlay City Planning Commission. Get more details and see a rendering of what the apartments will look like in this story on our website. The Ohio State Highway Patrol says the 100 deadliest days of summer are underway on Ohio roadways. The patrol says the summer months from Memorial Day to Labor Day typically bring heavier traffic and an increase in serious injury and fatal crashes. The Highway Patrol is urging drivers to put the phone down, obey the speed limit, watch for pedestrians, and never drive impaired. The Findlay-Hancock County Community Foundation has released the schedule for the first half of June for its Fun for All series of free community events.
2: Fun is even more important than ever to improve quality of life. And improving the quality of life for all in Hancock County is the mission of the Community Foundation.
1: That's Community Foundation President and CEO Brian Treese. Among the June dates, there will be a Geology Rocks event at the Children's Museum on Saturday. See the full schedule in this story on our website. I'm Matt Demchek with this Fox News update.
3: Owen in sports, somebody well. Starting with baseball in Cincinnati, the Reds trailed 3-1 entering the eighth inning when Spencer Steer hit his second solo home run of the night to make it a one-run game. Then Will Benson tied things up at 3-all in the ninth inning with a solo shot. And in the bottom of the 10th, Blake Dunn's RBI single sent the Redlegs to the walk-off come-from-behind win over the Royals 4-3 in extras last night. Here's manager Terry Francona after the game on the win.
4: It's what we set out to do, because you're right, it was a pretty quiet night. You know, if it wasn't for Steer for a while there, you know, we had nothing. And their guy was just kind of carving us up. Will with a huge hit, so we get to keep playing, and we're home. So, you know, the advantage, I think, once you tie, it goes to us.
3: The two teams will play the rubber matchup, the three-game set tonight at Great American Ballpark at 7:10. And in the Bronx, Jose Ramirez went 3-for-5 and drove in a pair, and Travis Bazzana broke the game open with a bases-clearing double in the eighth inning as the Guardians beat the Yankees 9-4 in the opener of the three-game set last night. Those two teams will go again tonight at 7:05 at Yankee Stadium. On the ice, Tomas Hertl delivers the game-winning goal with just over 3 minutes left in the final period as Vegas steals game one with a 5-4 win on the road over the Carolina Hurricanes last night. They'll play game two of the Stanley Cup Final in Raleigh tomorrow night at 8 o'clock. And tonight on the hardwood, we've got game one of the NBA Finals in San Antonio. That's where the Spurs are set to host the New York Knicks. Tip-off in the Lone Star State is at 8:30. Throwing in sports, somebody Wells.
0: All right, the WTOL 11 weather forecast looking pretty good for today. Sunshine, highs expected to be in the lower to mid-80s. Does look like we may get some rain as we get closer to the weekend, but we will get to that in due time. Right now, let's get the rock started, shall we? Sammy Hagar, there's only one way to rock? Well, there's two ways. With Sammy and 106.3 The Fox. Okay, and we'll add a third. Loud.

0: 106.3 The Fox, Led Zeppelin. How you doing? Gona with you. We mentioned Sammy Hagar. Of course, Sammy Hagar's Top Rock Countdown is coming up this weekend. And as we like to do on Wednesdays, we start to look ahead. On Sunday mornings, part of our weekend is Bill St. James and Time Warp. And this week's themes will include day and night, sleep and dreams, maybe they're related, and the spotlight falls on the year 1979. Pretty good year for rock, I might add. Time Warp, again, that's this Sunday morning here on 106.3 The Fox. I'm a horrible speller. I've admitted to that on multiple occasions, but at least I know I'm not the only one. And we'll get into that next.
1: I want you to want me.

0: 106.3 The Fox. Good morning, Kahuna with you. Welcome in. Doing the hump day thing Wednesday morning. I don't know if you were paying any attention. I think this was over the weekend. The winner of this year's Scripps National Spelling Bee was a 14-year-old boy from San Bernardino, California, which also happens to be, I believe, the home of Sammy Hagar. And I'm guessing Sammy was nowhere near the Scripps National Spelling Bee. The winning word that he correctly spelled was bromocryptine, and this is how it all went down.
1: Bromocryptine.
2: B-R-O-M-O-C-R-I-P-T-I-N-E.
0: There you go. And not only, well, they were spelling it so fast because it was actually a spell-off. It got to a spell-off, so they had to spell the most correct words in, I think it was like 60 or 90 seconds, so that's why he was so fast. And I'm guessing that all those brilliant kids who participated in the National Spelling Bee would be embarrassed by this next story. That's E-M-B-A-R-R-A-S-S-E-D. Thank you very little. That's only because it was right here in front of me. The website unscrambler.com looked at internet search data to figure out what are the words that are most problematic for Americans to spell. So they used the kind of a data thing. Here are the five most misspelled words, according to this study. Number five, tomorrow. Number four, business. Number three, through. Number two, favorite. And number one, bougie. And I think we've had lists similar to this before, but I don't think bougie.

0: showed up on number one on that list. They also came up with the most challenging words for each state to spell, which I thought was kind of interesting and potentially embarrassing. So, give you an example, Colorado and Illinois' word was color, which I didn't think was that difficult, C-O-L-O-R. Florida, their most difficult word to spell, or the one they screw up the most, and this seems a rather appropriate, school. You know, write your own joke there if you want to. Let's see, Georgia, Oklahoma, and Wyoming's tough word was chihuahua. That's a tough word. Kansas and Massachusetts was schedule. It's a little tricky. Kentucky and Maine shared the word definitely. North Carolina's word, and this seems kind of simple, but I screw it up every time. Spaghetti was the tough word in North Carolina. And three states' word bugaboo was because. And that includes Ohio. That was our word that seems to be tripping us up. Most words that do seem to create problems for people were words with ambiguous vowel sounds or words that double up on consonants. Nevada can't spell teacher, but to be fair, most people in Vegas are busy trying to spell the word jackpot. So there you go.
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0: The WTOL 11 weather forecast, sunshine today and tomorrow. We're looking pretty good. Even Friday looking good. Sunny today, high 82. Sunny tomorrow, highs expected to be in the upper 80s. And we may tickle 90 on Friday. That's official meteorological terms. Tickle. Let's get back into the rock. 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

106.3 The Fox, David Bowie. How you doing? It's Kahuna with you. Good morning. Hanging out, doing the Wednesday thing. You know, we talk about this around Super Bowl time, those prop bets that they make. Well, apparently there is a new betting market. I guess I shouldn't be surprised by this. It's called poly market bets, and I'll explain what they are next. You get us there, Mr. Mellencamp.

0: 106.3 to Fox. Good morning. Welcome, welcome, welcome. Yeah. I know. It's Wednesday, but we're getting closer. We are at Hump Day. So, you know those big sporting events, they have things like the Super Bowl, and they have those prop bets. Now, it's not exclusive to the Super Bowl. Any major sporting event has these prop bets, but the Super Bowl gets the most attention, like how many yards a quarterback will throw in a game, or what color Gatorade will be dumped on the winning coach, or who what the coin toss will be. People can bet on that stuff. Well, a Google software engineer accessed internal company data about their annual year-end search rankings, and he got to it before they became public. And because of that, and I don't know how legal this is, he made $1.2 million by correctly betting on the outcome of some of those year-end search rankings. $1.2 million. That's kind of like inside trading, I think, really. So I don't know if he got in trouble for it or not. Now, the concept of betting on anything wild like that is called polymarket betting. That's what it's called, polymarket betting. And here are some of the wagers that were created just because they're long shots. For example, a Kardashian actually has a baby with a non-celebrity. What do you suppose the odds on that is? Or an AI-generated song will reach the Billboard Top 10. I think it may already have done that. How about this one? Taylor Swift and Travis Kelce won't get married this summer. That's one of those polymarketing betting. Joe Rogan gets a hairpiece. It's another one. Or this one. Mickey Rourke develops his own skincare line. Well, he probably could use it. Elon Musk reveals he's really an alien at the red carpet premiere of Steven Spielberg's new movie Disclosure Day, which is about aliens. Or former Dolphins quarterback starts an OnlyFans page called Hawktaw Tungavailoa. Okay, I may not be able to back that last few up, but I'm proud that I pronounced that guy's name right. So basically, think of polymarket bets as fantasy football for people who think reality is just too stable.
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0: date. Your WTOL 11 weather. It'll be mostly sunny today with a high pushing 80, mostly clear tonight, low in the 50s. Your full forecast is coming up. A new bipartisan bill in the Ohio Senate seeks to provide transparency for the school voucher program.
1: Critics argue the program diverts much-needed money from public schools, while supporters maintain it represents a separate investment in students. Ohio spent more than $1 billion on private school vouchers during the 2025 fiscal year. Now, a new bipartisan bill is seeking to increase transparency for private schools that receive state funding. Senate Bill 443 would require the state auditor to conduct an annual review of the funds received by schools participating in the EdChoice program.
0: ONN's Kristen McFarland reporting. Get more on our website. The Putnam County Sheriff's Office has released its May totals. The Sheriff's Office had nearly 1,400 calls for service in May, including 401 traffic stops, 41 motor vehicle accidents, and 25 warrants served. See the full May report from the Sheriff's Office in this story on our website. The Hancock County Solid Waste Management District says there will be a tire recycling day on Saturday from 9 to 11 a.m. in the back lot of the Educational Service Center at 7746 County Road 140. There will be a limit of 4 tires per person. Tires must be 20 inches or less and be off the rim, and proof of Hancock County residency is required, as the event is for Hancock County residents only. The Tire Recycling Day is made possible with support from Goodyear Cooper Tire and the Hancock County Solid Waste Management District. Get more details on our website. I'm Matt Demchek with this Fox News update.
2: The WTOL 11 weather forecast, another beauty day. Sunshine today, highs expected to be, I'm going to be optimistic and say going into the mid-80s, all right? Let's head back into the rock as we get on our bad motor scooter, or in this case, carpet, and ride. 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

106.3 The Fox, getting our red, white, and blue on with Bruce Springsteen, born in the USA. Kahuna, along for the ride. We've got Bill coming in a little later on this morning. He'll be here for lunch. I'm here for breakfast. Bill's here for lunch. The Roadhouse begins around 11:20. That is 90 minutes of commercial-free lunchtime rock, courtesy of your buddies here at 106.3 The Fox. And that's the way we roll. All right, coming up, we're going to be talking about something. Well, we talked about the Super Bowl and those prop bets. We're going to talk about another throwback to the Super Bowl next.

0: 6:30 the Fox. Good morning, Kuna, with you. About an hour into our festivities. So far, so good. And the fact that it's Wednesday is encouraging as well. Hey, if you love the Animal Planet's annual Puppy Bowl, it's the special they run on Super Bowl Sunday. Another kind of a Super Bowl tie-in. They've made a new version of this, which is going to be a soccer version of the Puppy Bowl, but it's going to be called something different.
1: 48 puppies, 8 countries, 1 dream. Becoming World Pup champions. It's the cutest soccer tournament of the year. This is the LG Channel's World Pup.
0: I like that. World Pup. This is a play on World Cup soccer. It's a 4-part event. It'll star 48 rescue puppies as they play soccer in a bracket-style competition. And it's really not about winning or losing. It's to raise adoption awareness. Tina and I have, our last two dogs were adopted. We got one from the Humane Society, and the other one was from a family member who could no longer keep Theo. So I'm big on the whole pet adoption thing. The pups are from 12 shelters and rescue organizations across the country, and they'll represent 8 different national teams. And yes, all of the participants are adoptable. The World Pup premieres June 10th, the day before the World Cup, and U.S. World Cup veteran and CBS Sports host Jimmy Conrad will serve as the tournament's referee. Again, I feel like I should be doing the Dr. Evil, you know, pinky to your mouthing. Referee. You can watch it on LG Smart TVs or on the LGChannels.com website. Finally, a soccer league where flopping on the field is adorable and not an international strategy. Again, puppies playing soccer. I will post the trailer. If you want to check it out, I'll post the trailer, and it's adorable like you would expect it to be. I'll post the trailer. I might put them on both the Facebook page and the website. The website for sure. So, yep. Puppy Cup. Puppies soccer. Nobody knows the rules. Nobody keeps score. And somehow it's still easier to watch than regular soccer.
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2: Turn it up. All right, gang, it is 7:02. That made us a little late, but it was rush, so it was worth it. Welcome in. If you're just joining us, it's our second hour together. Coming up, we'll do the Rock Almanac. Find out what happened on this date in rock history. We'll do that in about 45, 50 minutes or so. Closer than that, though, is our question of the day. And I'll be curious, because I have interpreted it both ways. And we'll see what you think. It's a phrase that we've all heard. And it may mean something different to you than it does to me. We'll find that out here in just a bit. Right now, news and sports. I'll have your weather details. And, ooh, little Judas Priest next.
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5: This is your Fox News update. Your WTOL 11 weather. Mostly sunny skies again today with a high around 80. Mostly clear tonight, low in the 50s. Your full forecast is on the way. Findlay City Council has approved the annexation and zoning of the Shady Grove property. The annexation was initiated by the property owner earlier this year when they applied for annexation into the city of Findlay from Marion Township. The property is the Shady Grove Golf Course on the south side of US 224 in the southwest corner of the intersection with Township Road 237 just east of Findlay. A developer has plans to build 480 apartment units on the property in two phases. The developer's site plan application will be considered at the next meeting of the Findlay City Planning Commission. Get more details and see a rendering of what the apartments will look like in this story on our website. The Ohio State Highway Patrol says the 100 deadliest days of summer are underway on Ohio roadways. The patrol says the summer months from Memorial Day to Labor Day typically bring heavier traffic and an increase in serious injury and fatal crashes. The Highway Patrol is urging drivers to put the phone down, obey the speed limit, watch for pedestrians, and never drive impaired. The Findlay-Hancock County Community Foundation has released the schedule for the first half of June for its Fun for All series of free community events.
6: Fun is even more important than ever to improve quality of life. And improving the quality of life for all in Hancock County is the mission of the Community Foundation.
5: That's Community Foundation President and CEO Brian Treese. Among the June dates, there will be a Geology Rocks event at the Children's Museum on Saturday. See the full schedule in this story on our website. I'm Matt Demchek with this Fox News update.
7: ONN Sports, I'm Buddy Wells. We'll start on the baseball diamond at Great American Ballpark. The Reds trail 3-1 entering the eighth inning when Spencer Steer hit his second solo home run of the night to make it a one-run game. Next, it was Will Benson's turn as he tied things up at 3-0 in the ninth inning with a solo shot. And in the bottom of the 10th, Blake Dunn's RBI single sends the Redlegs to the walk-off win over the Royals 4-3 in extras last night. The two teams will play the rubber matchup, the three-game set tonight in Cincinnati at 7:10. Meanwhile, at Yankee Stadium, Jose Ramirez went 3-for-5 and drove in a pair, and Travis Bazzana broke the game open with a bases-clearing double in the eighth inning as the Guardians beat the Yankees 9-4 in the opener of the three-game set. Stephen Vogt in the postgame said that he liked what his offense did all night in the win.
8: I just thought we worked really good at bats tonight. I thought, you know, obviously, you know, Cam's been really good, and we were able to get some runs off of him, some

0: really good situational hitting tonight. We were moving runners. We were driving them in from third. Huge at bat by Travis there. And just we just continued to score runs.
1: The Guards and Yankees will go again tonight in the second of the three-game set in the Bronx at 7:05. Game one of the Stanley Cup Final, Tomas Hertl goes top shelf to deliver the game-winning goal with just over 3 minutes left in the final period, as the Vegas Golden Knights win a high-scoring affair 5-4 last night over the Carolina Hurricanes. And we've got game one of the NBA Finals tonight in San Antonio as the Spurs are set to host the New York Knicks. Tip-off for that game is at 8:30. I'm Buddy Wells on the Ohio News Network.
2: All right, thank you, Bodie. It is 7:04, that WTOL 11 weather forecast. Pretty good, short and sweet. Sunny today, high 83. Sunny tomorrow, high 87. Mostly sunny on Friday, high 88. Richard's going in the right direction. We're getting closer to summer. Weather starting to reflect that.

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106.3 The Fox. That is Foreigner. Good morning, Kahuna with you. Welcome in. Our summer golf giveaway is up at 106.3thefox.com. You can go and get yourself registered. And remember, you just need to register the one time. And we have a new winner. We draw about every 2 weeks, roughly. And our latest winner, Rex just came in and handed this to me, Robert Wilson. So congratulations, Robert. You are the next big winner with our summer golf giveaway. You could be next, but you got to register if you have not yet done so. All right, we carry on. Our question of the day is up next.

0: 1063 The Fox, Black Rose. Good morning, Kahuna with you. Welcome in. Just have the question of the day posted on our Facebook page so you can go get interactive. So I consider this one of those glass half empty, half full question of the day. It is your interpretation. And I, like I said earlier, I have interpreted this both ways. Probably more times than not in a good way. More optimistically than pessimistically. So, and that's kind of what you need to weigh in on. When you hear the phrase, it's all downhill from here, do you interpret it to be things are getting worse or things are getting easier? Really, I will admit sometimes it does depend on the circumstances, but for the most part, I would be more in the things are getting easier. As in Wednesday, hump day, downhill to the weekend, that type of thing. So that probably would be mine. But how about you? When you hear it's all downhill from here, do you interpret it as a thing getting worse or easier? It's our question of the day, and it is currently waiting for you at 106.3 The Fox on Facebook.
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15: All right, the WTUL 11 weather forecast looks like this. Sunny today with a high of 83. Clear tonight, low 56. Sunshine for tomorrow. See what I did there? Sunny with a high of 87 for your Thursday. Here's Cream.

106.3 The Fox. Good morning, Kahuna with you as we continue to settle in on this Wednesday. Coming up, a embarrassing case of mistaken identity. I'll explain in just a matter of...

106.3 The Fox. Good morning. 7:35. That means we'll do news here with Matt in just a couple of minutes. Well, let me ask you this. It's early, and you're trying to get some sleep. Would you rather there be a crazed man with a bazooka walking down your street, or a gardener with a roaring

0: leaf blower. Tough decision. Yeah, I'm sure. Last month in Massachusetts, somebody called the police to report a man in camouflage walking down the street carrying a bazooka, which I think would alarm you, especially if you are the police and you get a phone call that says, hey, somebody in camo walking down our street with a bazooka. So as you would imagine, the cops responded. They tracked the guy down, and no, he wasn't a one-man militia wanting to blow stuff up. He was a one-man landscaping service crew wanting to blow stuff around. Not up, around. The bazooka was a leaf blower. So, can we call it a weapon of mass destruction? Sorry, haven't really had enough coffee yet. The cops didn't mind the call, though. The department said, you never know. Everyone's perception can be different. You're better off calling and reporting something than ignoring it and having it become something worse. One neighbor reflected on the incident, saying, this was the worst case of mistaken identity since somebody called SWAT on Larry Wilson carrying a pool noodle.
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2: 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Your WTOL 11 weather. It'll be mostly sunny today with a high pushing 80, mostly clear tonight, low in the 50s. Your full forecast is coming up. A new bipartisan bill in the Ohio Senate seeks to provide transparency for the school voucher program.
3: Critics argue the program diverts much-needed money from public schools, while supporters maintain it represents a separate investment in students. Ohio spent more than $1 billion on private school vouchers during the 2025 fiscal year. Now, a new bipartisan bill is seeking to increase transparency for private schools that receive state funding. Senate Bill 443 would require the state auditor to conduct an annual review of the funds received by schools participating in the EdChoice program.
2: ONN's Kristen McFarland reporting. Get more on our website. The Putnam County Sheriff's Office has released its May totals. The Sheriff's Office had nearly 1,400 calls for service in May, including 401 traffic stops, 41 motor vehicle accidents, and 25 warrants served. See the full May report from the Sheriff's Office in this story on our website. The Hancock County Solid Waste Management District says there will be a tire recycling day on Saturday from 9 to 11 a.m. in the back lot of the Educational Service Center at 7746 County Road 140. There will be a limit of 4 tires per person. Tires must be 20 inches or less and be off the rim, and proof of Hancock County residency is required, as the event is for Hancock County residents only. The Tire Recycling Day is made possible with support from Goodyear Cooper Tire and the Hancock County Solid Waste Management District. Get more details on our website. I'm Matt Demchek with this Fox News update.
0: Thank you, Matthew. 7:39, that WTOL 11 weather forecast. Sunshine today and a high of 83. Tomorrow, sunny and a high of 87. And we keep climbing. Friday, mostly sunny, high 88. All right, let's climb back into another set of rock and roll. Hey, a big shout out to Chad Dooling. Anybody know Chad? Chad from the greater Putnam County area. Make sure you tell him Kahuna said hi.

106.3 The Fox, CCR. Good morning. It is Kahuna with you. It is 7:46. We got Steve off this week, so Mitch filling in with the after work party. It's brought to you by Cars on Main. He will be in later this afternoon to get you home. Again, that's 60 minutes of commercial free rock for your carouse home.

106.3 The Fox, Tom Petty. 7:50 now. Good morning. Welcome in as we continue on. We do have an in-studio guest joining us later next hour. We'll talk with Stacey Shaw from the Children's Mentoring Connection. She'll be in around 8:50. All right. Right now, though, it's time to talk about what happened on this date in rock history. I got a few things of note, a few birthdays as well, a couple of rock birthdays. Today, June the 3rd, the year 2026 of our Lord. Just so happens to be a Wednesday. It's also National Egg Day. So get your eggs in you, won't you? All right. On this date in 1980, it wouldn't surprise me if this happened in 1980. In 1800, I don't know where I got 1980 from that, but 1800, President John Adams moved to Washington. Unfortunately, the White House wasn't finished yet, so he moved into a room above a tavern. That is correct. The President of the United States

living above a bar. Some people say the politicians haven't left ever since. All right, it was 80 years ago, on this date in 1946, that Jacques Heim, a French fashion designer, debuted a two-piece bathing suit in Paris, and he named it the Bikini, after the islands in the South Pacific where the atomic bomb testing was going on. He said he chose the name because he thought the bikini was so scandalous that people would react to it the same way you would react to an atomic bomb being dropped. There's some marketing for you right there. All right, moving up to the world of rock, 1964, the Rolling Stones make their U.S. television debut on the Hollywood Palace, hosted by Dean Martin. It's been fun to see. 1967, The Doors' debut on the U.S. single charts is Light My Fire. I don't know if it went on to get to number one or not. On this date in 1972, the Stones kick off their Exile on Main Street tour. It was their first U.S. tour in 3 years. Stevie Wonder was the opening act. On this date in 1976, this song was notified, or noted, gold.

0: That's right. It was on this date in 1976. Bohemian Rhapsody by Queen was certified gold. 1981, AC/DC's album Dirty Deeds Done Dirt Cheap went gold and platinum. The first MTV Unplugged premiered on this date in 1992. It was the first time that they did the show. The first artist to unplug and go acoustic, Paul Simon. Let's see, birthdays. We do have some birthdays. Couple of rock and roll birthdays that are no longer with us. Billy Powell, the pianist in Lynyrd Skynyrd, although I'm sure he would be preferred to be known as the piano player. Michael Clark, also, drummer of the Byrds, born on this date in 1946. Chuck Barris, TV producer. He was on the Gong Show, remember that? But he also wrote the 1962 number one song, Palisades Park, and may have been an undercover CIA agent. He swears that he was in his biography. Two other rock birthdays of note still with us. Mike Gordon, the bassist in Phish, is 57. Ian Hunter from Mott the Hoople, also a solo career, did Cleveland Rocks, 87. And Susie Quattro, 76. You might recall she had a number one song in the late 70s called Stumbling In. But more importantly, she is and will ever be Leather Tuscadero from Happy Days. So if today is your birthday,
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5: Another pretty good day on tap. Sunshine today and a high of 83. I thought that would be appropriate coming out of the weather, because that's the truth today.

0: a little bit later on. Also, we're going to do one of our top five lists, which is brought to you by T.R. Williams. We will take a look at the top five things dinosaurs would say if they were alive today. All right, we'll do that here in about a half an hour or so. Right now, it's news and sports. I'll have your weather details, and a band we just talked about in the Almanac is next.
1: 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Your WTOL 11 weather. Mostly sunny skies again today with a high around 80. Mostly clear tonight, low in the 50s. Your full forecast is on the way. Findlay City Council has approved the annexation and zoning of the Shady Grove property. The annexation was initiated by the property owner earlier this year when they applied for annexation into the city of Findlay from Marion Township. The property is the Shady Grove Golf Course on the south side of U.S. 224 in the southwest corner of the intersection with Township Road 237 just east of Findlay. A developer has plans to build 480 apartment units on the property in two phases. The developer's site plan application will be considered at the next meeting of the Findlay City Planning Commission. Get more details and see a rendering of what the apartments will look like in this story on our website. The Ohio State Highway Patrol says the 100 deadliest days of summer are underway on Ohio roadways. The patrol says the summer months from Memorial Day to Labor Day typically bring heavier traffic and an increase in serious injury and fatal crashes. The Highway Patrol is urging drivers to put the phone down, obey the speed limit, watch for pedestrians, and never drive impaired. The Findlay-Hancock County Community Foundation has released the schedule for the first half of June for its Fun for All series of free community events.
2: Fun is even more important than ever to improve quality of life. And improving the quality of life for all in Hancock County is the mission of the Community Foundation.
1: That's Community Foundation President and CEO Brian Treese. Among the June dates, there will be a Geology Rocks event at the Children's Museum on Saturday. See the full schedule in this story on our website. I'm Matt Demchek with this Fox News update.
3: This is ONN.
4: Owen in sports, somebody well. Starting with baseball in Cincinnati, the Reds trailed 3-1 entering the eighth inning when Spencer Steer hit his second solo home run of the night to make it a one-run game. Then Will Benson tied things up at 3-all in the ninth inning with a solo shot. And in the bottom of the 10th, Blake Dunn's RBI single sent the Redlegs to the walk-off come-from-behind win over the Royals 4-3 in extras last night. Here's manager Terry Francona after the game on the win.
5: It's what we set out to do, because you're right, it was a pretty quiet night. You know, if it wasn't for Steer for a while there, you know, we had nothing. And their guy was just kind of carving us up. Will with a huge hit, so we get to keep playing, and we're home. So, you know, the advantage, I think, once you tie, it goes to us.
4: The two teams will play the rubber matchup, the three-game set tonight at Great American Ballpark at 7:10. And in the Bronx, Jose Ramirez went 3-for-5 and drove in a pair, and Travis Bazzana broke the game open with a bases-clearing double in the eighth inning as the Guardians beat the Yankees 9-4 in the opener of the three-game set last night. Those two teams will go again tonight at 7:05 at Yankee Stadium. On the ice, Tomas Hertl delivers the game-winning goal with just over 3 minutes left in the final period as Vegas steals game one with a 5-4 win on the road over the Carolina Hurricanes last night. They'll play game two of the Stanley Cup Final in Raleigh tomorrow night at 8 o'clock. And tonight on the hardwood, we've got game one of the NBA Finals in San Antonio. That's where the Spurs are set to host the New York Knicks. Tip-off in the Lone Star State is at 8:30. Throwing in sports, somebody Wells.
0: WTOL 11 weather forecast. Sunshine today at a high of 83. Clear tonight, low 56. Sunny tomorrow, 87. Sunny on Friday, high 88. Maybe some rain on Saturday, though, but we'll get to that as we get closer to the weekend. Let's just revel on it being hump day, shall we? Enjoy what we got. Here's AC/DC on 106.3 The Fox. Good morning.

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106.3 The Fox, you kind of got to wait for the synthesizers there. Good morning, Kahuna, with you as we continue to work our way into our Wednesday. Should be a pretty nice day. We'll go over weather details here in just a couple of minutes. Hey, if you have a bike event coming up, as in motorcycles, make sure you head to the website, The Rocks, 106.3thefox.com. 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All right. I want to save you some possible embarrassment if you've got a picnic coming up in your future. You'll thank me later. 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

0: All right, don't mind me. This one happens again when you multitask, which you should not do. It's Gona with you. Good morning as we continue on. It is 8:18. So I mentioned the fact that if you've got a picnic coming up, and, you know, this is the first weekend of June, so it is that time of the year. You want to make sure if you're putting together a snack tray or a cooler to take outside on a picnic, you want to make sure you don't make the mistake of being a picnic nerd. No, you definitely do not want to be a picnic nerd. There apparently are items that are going up in popularity and declining in popularity when it comes to what you should take to a picnic. So, according to a survey that was just done, these are the top five items that made the new favorites list. Again, these are the ones you want to bring with you. And apparently, olives are having a moment. That was the number one item to bring to a picnic. Olives. Olives are number one. Flatbreads, number two. Breadsticks, number three. Hummus, number four. And chorizo is number five. Those are the top five items that apparently are the new favorites to bring with you to a picnic. There were some old school favorites in there as well. Salami. A lot of salami. Tortillas. So what about the ones that are failing the new hip taste test? Again, these are items that apparently, if you, again, if you would bring these to your next picnic, you, in fact, would be... Nerds! Now I was going to get my mileage out of that one. I went to that trouble. So these are the top five items that are failing to be popular. These are the declining items. Number one, Spam. Number two, cocktail sausages. Number three, corned beef. Number four, sandwich spread. And number five, sliced white bread. Because white bread no longer a hip thing to bring. So, you know, get your rye bread. Get your sourdough bread. Now, I'm kind of bummed by that because most of those, I'll be honest with you, if you fry it, I'll even eat Spam. But corned beef, you betcha. Cheap potato chips, also not favored. And potato salad apparently has fallen out of popularity when it comes to the picnic items that you should be bringing with you if you are going on a picnic anytime soon. Again, my responsibility is to avoid you being that embarrassing person who brings the wrong thing to a picnic party. Like I said, you'll thank me later.
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1: WTOL 11 weather forecast. Again, looking pretty good. Sunshine today, high 83. Sunshine tomorrow, high 87. More sunshine on Friday.

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Good morning. It is now 8:31. We'll check back in with Matt for news one more time. Also, rock coming up from Queen. We do have an in-studio guest, Stacey Shaw, from the Children's Mentoring Connection. They got something coming up that she wants to help get the word out. So I said, well, come on in. So we'll find out more about that again right around 8:50. All right, up next, we'll do a top five list. What would dinosaurs say if they were still alive today? We'll explore that next. To get us there, how about a dinosaur guitar riff? In a good way.

0: 103.5 The Fox. Good morning. It is Kahuna with you. It is 8:34 now. We'll do news with Matt here in just a bit. Hanging out together on a Wednesday morning. So Monday, this is kind of seems to be one of those happy coincidences. Monday was Dinosaur Day. I don't know if you knew that. Did you celebrate Dinosaur Day? Yesterday, in This Week in Science, we talked about a newly discovered marine dinosaur called Tylosaurus rex. And that got me thinking a little bit more about dinosaurs and a new top five list sponsored by T.R. Williams. T.R. Williams, the right policy at the right price. How about a list of the top five things dinosaurs would say if they were alive today? All right? Again, these are the top five things dinosaurs would say if they were alive today. Here we go. Number five. Can someone please explain why pterodactyl starts with a P? Yeah, I think we'd all like to know that. What is that? Number four. Why do they call Neanderthal? Why do you call your Neanderthals Rob Gronkowski? Well, that seems to be appropriate. Again, these are the top five things dinosaurs would say if they were alive today. Everything still tastes like chicken. Yeah. Number two, fun fact, the T in T-Rex stands for Tristan. Didn't know that. And finally, the number one thing dinosaurs would say if they were alive today. Whoa, Madonna's still alive? I'll admit it. That was not nice, Kahuna. Bad Kahuna. Bad Kahuna.
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3: This is your Fox News update. Your WTOL 11 weather. It'll be mostly sunny today with a high pushing 80, mostly clear tonight, low in the 50s. Your full forecast is coming up. A new bipartisan bill in the Ohio Senate seeks to provide transparency for the school voucher program.
4: Critics argue the program diverts much-needed money from public schools, while supporters maintain it represents a separate investment in students. Ohio spent more than $1 billion on private school vouchers during the 2025 fiscal year. Now, a new bipartisan bill is seeking to increase transparency for private schools that receive state funding. Senate Bill 443 would require the state auditor to conduct an annual review of the funds received by schools participating in the EdChoice program.
3: ONN's Kristen McFarland reporting. Get more on our website. The Putnam County Sheriff's Office has released its May totals. The Sheriff's Office had nearly 1,400 calls for service in May, including 401 traffic stops, 41 motor vehicle accidents, and 25 warrants served. See the full May report from the Sheriff's Office in this story on our website. The Hancock County Solid Waste Management District says there will be a tire recycling day on Saturday from 9 to 11 a.m. in the back lot of the Educational Service Center at 7746 County Road 140. There will be a limit of 4 tires per person. Tires must be 20 inches or less and be off the rim, and proof of Hancock County residency is required, as the event is for Hancock County residents only. The Tire Recycling Day is made possible with support from Goodyear Cooper Tire and the Hancock County Solid Waste Management District. Get more details on our website. I'm Matt Demchek with this Fox News update.
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6: WTOL 11 weather forecast. Sunshine today and a high expected to be around 83. Clear tonight, low 56. More sunshine tomorrow as we get closer to the weekend. Sunshine and a high of 87. Carry on, 38 special.

106.3 The Fox. Queen, how you doing? It's Gunna with you. We did the question of the day. You can go get interactive. People are doing that. You can do the same thing. And a lot of the same answers. I was kind of surprised. I'm not going to say what it is because you got to go look. And even better, you got to participate. When you hear the phrase, it's all downhill from here, do you interpret that as a thing getting worse or things getting easier? What do you think? Basically, the difference between being optimistic or pessimistic.

All right, we got an in-studio guest coming up next. We'll talk with Stacey Shaw from the Children's Mentoring Connection. They've got something coming up that they want you to know about. We'll find out about it next. It's Poison.

0: Me the Fox. It is the Big Kahuna. We have an in-studio guest with us this morning. Stacey Shaw is back, and Stacey is the executive director for the Children's Mentoring Connection. Stacey, how you doing?
1: Doing great. How are you?
0: Good. It's been a pretty nice weekend, a pretty good week. So it's hopefully that means summer's here.
1: Yes, yes. And that's what we're here to talk about. Summer right. Connections.
0: All right.
1: Throughout the summer, we have summer connections going on where we're looking over the next 12 weeks to approve 12 new mentors to be able to have 12 new matches and connect with 12 new kids in our community. Our virtual sessions are going to be held in the next couple of weeks. And that is going to be on June 9th and June 16th. And that's for people to have an opportunity to just log on and learn a little bit about a Children's Mentoring Connection, about what it means to be a mentor, and really to help demystify some of those myths that people think about when they want to start volunteering, but they're not quite sure if this is the right thing for them.
0: Obviously, there are some technical needs for this. What does somebody need? Do they have to have a computer, or can they use their phone? How do they make these connections?
1: Yeah, so it's just going to be a simple Zoom call. So, you know, if you've Zoomed before, which most everybody has, I think, if that doesn't work for you, we certainly can talk to you on the phone. And we just have a couple of sessions set, but we can add more if we need to, if it doesn't work for people's schedules. We just really want to give them the opportunity without having to

0: come into the office to just sit and chat about what it is to become a mentor.
1: Once again, we're talking with Stacy Shaw, Executive Director for the Children's Mentoring Connection in Findlay. 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Can you get information, or do you need to register, and do they do that on your website?
0: Yes, you will need to register so we can send you the link. So you can go to our website at cmchancock.org and click on the info section, and then that will take you to get more information, or you can just simply give us a call, 419-424-9752.
1: All right, and is this something you guys have done before? This kind of seems like a cool way to go about this, really.
0: This is probably the first one in a long time that we've done, yeah. So just really want to meet people where they are. So if you're at your office over lunch, you just want to log on, or we do have some evening sessions as well that we can do that also.
1: All right, so again, details are on your website. Again, hit us with the web address, if you would, Stacy.
0: cmchancock.org.
1: All right, it's a virtual mentoring session, basically, to get more mentoring information. I don't know if I can say mentoring in a slew of sentences any more than I just did.
0: Yes, that was pretty good.
1: I'm impressive. I've probably gotten pretty good at that, too.
0: Impressive.
1: All right, well, it was certainly a great idea. If you've given any thought to mentoring, this is a great way to be able to do this really from the comfort of your own home.
0: Absolutely.
1: So, all right, Stacy, we appreciate you coming in. Make sure you get back anytime you got stuff coming up.
0: Will do. Thank you.
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2: All right, the WTUL 11 weather forecast. Again, nice getting into the weekend. We may not stay that way through the weekend, but next several days going to be pretty good summer days. Sunny, and I know it's not summer yet. Sunny high 83 today. Tomorrow, sunny high 87. Friday, mostly sunny, high 88. And again, it looks like there may be some rain on Saturday. Let's carry on, shall we? Dr. John doing the honors as we head back to Rock on this Wednesday morning on 106.3 The Fox.

96.3 The Fox, Boston, from their first one. Kahuna with you. Good morning. Hanging out with you for a little bit longer on this Wednesday. We've got the weekend getting closer now. We got Sammy Hagar's Top Rock Countdown, Saturday nights, 10 to midnight. And this week's theme, right up Sammy's alley, I think. Reds and Rockers will be the theme. 2 hours. Reds and Rockers. Sammy is both. He loves the color red, and he is definitely a rocker. Tune in Saturday night starting at 10. Sammy Hagar's Top Rock Countdown. Here's Motley Crue.

0: 106.3 The Fox, classic track from Kansas, that off of Left Overture, Carry On Wayward Son. It is Kahuna with you, hanging out for a little bit longer. We got Bill in at 10, and then Mitch in for Steve for the after work party. So we're getting to that time of year now that we are into June. School is out. That means a lot of people taking vacations. Whether you're taking a big vacation, maybe like down to Florida, Orlando, go to Disneyland, or even if you're just, you know, going right out our back door, basically, Cedar Point. A lot of people like to make the amusement rides, the amusement parks, part of their summer routine. Here's comedian Jim Gaffigan talking about the classic rides at Disneyland.
1: I stood in line for an hour and 15 minutes for the Dumbo ride. After a minute, I was like, I'm the Dumbo. I'm waiting to see myself. At the end of the line, there's just going to be a mirror and some guy going, Dumbo. Some of those rides at Disney, they make you realize how far we've come with amusement parks. Like, I was on that ride, It's a Small World. I was like, wow, there was a time when people found this entertaining? Because a lot of those rides at Disney, they were developed in the 70s. There was no competition. They were making up rides. It was just some guy going, all right, how about a bumper car goes into a dark room and there's a picture of Winnie the Pooh? Ooh, here I got another one. What if we hollow out a log and throw him over a waterfall? We got their money. What are they going to do?
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1: 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This off of the Allied Forces album, probably my favorite Triumph album. Great album. 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

106.3 The Fox, Molly Hatchet, flirting with disaster, which is exactly what just happened. I was just about ready to turn the microphone on, and you get that little feeling in your nose that you're going to sneeze. It passed, but I will say my eyes are watering. Welcome in. We are cruising through about a 25, 30-minute block commercial-free. We did our question of the day. I call it one of those glass half-empty, half-full questions. When you hear the term, it's all downhill from here, do you interpret that to mean things getting worse or easier? It's all downhill from here. Things getting worse or easier? What do you think? So far, we've got a majority response. You can add to it or differ if you want to be unique. 106 via the Fox on Facebook, our question of the day. Here's Pat Benatar.

0: 106.3 The Fox, REO Speedwagon. I think that one's off of the, I get, you can tune a piano, but you can't tune a fish. And now it's the one with the, they're in the alley. Why can't I think of the name of that album? I get those two mixed up. Loaded with great tunes. Oh, that's going to bug me. I'm going to have to go look that up now. So I'll get this finished. The Summer Golf Giveaway, we gave away our second round of golf this morning. And congratulations to Robert from Bucyrus. He was our first big winner, our second big winner of the Summer Golf Giveaway. 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All right, coming up, Bill Rice. He's got rock from Rod Stewart. He'll do something from Billy Squire. We'll get him started with a classic track from Heart. And I'm going to find out the name of that REO Speedwagon tune.
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10: Here is your WTOL 11 weather forecast. Temperatures warming up for Wednesday. We'll be back into the lower 80s. Plenty of sunshine. And that trend is going to continue leading up through this weekend. In fact, highs will climb even warmer by Thursday into the middle 80s and Friday into the upper 80s. We're tracking a few showers and storms that will then move in for Saturday. For 106.3 The Fox, I'm WTOL 11 meteorologist Davis Wells.
0: All right. I couldn't think of the name of that REO Speedwagon album. Maybe my favorite album of the band. And I knew it had something to do with cats because they were in the alley. And I think Kevin Cronin might have a cat suit on, unfortunate. I don't know. But Nine Lives, 1979. You can tune a piano, but you can't tune a fish, 78. Nine Lives, 79. Both killer

Nine, both killer albums. All right, I feel better. Let's get Bill started off so you can feel better that you're getting rid of me. Here's Heart on 106.3 The Fox. Hey, we'll talk to you tomorrow.

106.3 The Fox, the Lunatic Fringe with Red Ryder on this Wednesday morning. This is Bill Rice. Good morning to you. Welcome into our midday get-together. Great classic rock all the way till 3 o'clock. And Rod Stewart's Maggie May on the Fox.

0: 106.3 The Fox, Billy Squire, My Kind of Lover on this Wednesday morning. It is Bill Rice just getting started as we settle in our midday classic rock ride all the way till 3 o'clock. And of course, along the way, 90 minutes of commercial-free rock, The Roadhouse, which begins about an hour from now. Hope you're on Wednesday starting out well. Appreciate you being with us. And we've got the Stones for you next on The Fox.
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106.3 The Fox, Led Zeppelin, going to California on this Wednesday morning. It is Bill Rice taking you through the midday all the way till 3 with terrific classic rock. Speaking of terrific classic rock and so much more, join Matt Wardlaw weeknight 7 to midnight. 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

0: 106.3 The Fox, burning for you, Blue Oyster Cult, Wednesday morning with Bill Rice. About a half hour to go before we get to the lunchtime roadhouse, and you would know what that means. 90 minutes of commercial-free rock for the lunchtime. Looking forward to that. Well, we got the World Cup starting here in just a few days. Soccer fever already showing up in the snack aisle with Coca-Cola rolling out special soccer ball-shaped bottles at select Walmart stores ahead of the FIFA World Cup. 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
13: Here is your WTOL 11 weather forecast. Temperatures warming up for Wednesday. We'll be back into the lower 80s. Plenty of sunshine. And that trend is going to continue leading up through this weekend. In fact, highs will climb even warmer by Thursday into the middle 80s and Friday into the upper 80s. We're tracking a few showers and storms that will then move in for Saturday. For 106.3 The Fox, I'm WTOL 11 meteorologist Davis Wells.
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0: 106.3 The Fox, Spirit of the Radio. It is Rush on this Wednesday morning. This is Bill Rice as we work our way through the midday all the way till 3 o'clock with terrific classic rock. And ready or not, here comes the Roadhouse. 90 minutes of commercial-free rock next on The Fox.
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4: Here's your WTOL 11 weather forecast. Temperatures warming up for Wednesday. We'll be back into the lower 80s. Plenty of sunshine. And that trend is going to continue leading up through this weekend. In fact, highs will climb even warmer by Thursday into the middle 80s and Friday into the upper 80s. We're tracking a few showers and storms that will then move in for Saturday. For 106.3 The Fox, I'm WTOL 11 meteorologist Davis Wells.
5: Ladies and gentlemen, boys and girls, children of all...

ages, we welcome you in. It is the Wednesday edition of the Lunchtime Roadhouse. Let's get things going with the Eagles. Life in the Fast Lane on the Fox.

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106.3 The Fox, loving, touching, squeezing, City of the Angels, courtesy of Journey. 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

106.3 The Fox, once bitten and twice shy. It is Great White. 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

106.3 The Fox, Born to be Wild, Steppenwolf on this Wednesday afternoon. This is Bill Rice. We got more classic rock coming up. First, though, today's rock notes. David Lee Roth adding more dates to his 2026 tour schedule. The former Van Halen frontman has added 5 shows to his Don't Love Me, Rent Me tour. It includes a stop in Salt Lake City on July 21st, Louisville, Kentucky, July 28th, and East Moline, Illinois on July 31st. Tour kicks off tonight, by the way, in Portchester, New York. An unreleased Guns N' Roses documentary has been leaked online. It's called Perfect Crime, and it was filmed during the band's Use Your Illusion tour between 1991 and 1993. The film has appeared online as a 38-minute rough cut featuring behind-the-scenes material, unseen live

0: footage, as well as interviews and footage of after-show parties. The full documentary is reportedly 90 minutes long and was completed in 1994.
1: 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Yes, are you ready? Reds and Rockers! Hey!

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8: Here is your WTOL 11 weather forecast. Temperatures for Wednesday are looking to warm back into the lower 80s with sunny skies overhead. We'll cool down during the overnight hours heading into Thursday. Temperatures dropping into the middle 50s, mostly clear skies. Then that warming trend will continue back into the middle 80s with plenty of sunshine leading up to this weekend. For 106.3 The Fox, I'm WTOL 11 meteorologist Davis Wells.
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106.3 The Fox, heat of the moment. It is Asia on this Wednesday afternoon. This is Bill Rice sending out a big old congratulations to Robert from Bucyrus. Just drew his name today. He is the latest winner in the Fox Summer Golf Giveaway. Robert is going to be enjoying a round of free golf for two with a cart. And Robert gets to choose where he wants to play from among the four area Klaus House courses. So, Robert, good job. The rest of you, if you haven't already, get your name in the running so that we can draw your name and get you some free golf, too. 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Registration form is there, along with contest details, the official rules, and get your name in the running. And remember, you only have to register one time to keep your name in there throughout the summer. Robert from Bucyrus, good job. Latest winner, a free golf, Summer Golf Giveaway with the Fox.

0: 106.3 The Fox and Middle of the Road Pretenders for you on this Wednesday afternoon. This is Bill Rice. Appreciate you hanging out with us. We're going to be here till 3 o'clock. Third day of June, Chocolate Macaroon Day. Well, if we must. Today is also Egg Day. Eggs, a terrific source of protein, for sure, and vitamin D. Makes them one of the healthiest breakfast foods. Did you know there are more than 100 ways to cook an egg? How about that? So have an excellent egg day. Today is Repeat Day, an annual opportunity to do things over again just because you want to. That means it's a good excuse to double snack and give a redo to other fun activities. By the way, in case you haven't heard, it's Repeat Day. On the other hand, it's also National Itch Day. Have you ever had the itch to do something different? Well, today's the day to do it. Or maybe they mean this more literally. Scratch away, my itchy friend, and do it again, because you know what? It's Repeat Day.
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0: This is Bill Rice hanging out with you on this Wednesday afternoon as we return to the classic rock. And here comes Boston on the Fox.

106.3 The Fox, Lay Down Sally. It's Eric Clapton. This is Bill Rice. 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

106.3 The Fox on the Wild Side. Motley Crue on this Wednesday afternoon. This is Bill Weiss. A little over an hour to go. We'll wrap things up at 3. Mitch is in for Steve again today to get you through the rest of the afternoon. Third day of June, this day in 1937, the Duke of Windsor, formerly King Edward VIII of England, who had abdicated the throne for the woman he loved, married that woman, American divorcee Wallace Warfield Simpson, in a civil ceremony in

0: France. 1989, on this date, Chinese army troops entered Beijing's Tiananmen Square to begin a crackdown on student-led pro-democracy demonstrations and crush their movement, as it were. 1965, on this date, during the Gemini 4 space flight, astronaut Edward White became the first American to walk in space. And on this day in 1888, the poem Casey at the Bat by Ernest Lawrence Thayer was first published in the San Francisco Daily Examiner. Those events from this third day of June.
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15: Here is your WTOL 11 weather forecast. Temperatures for Wednesday are looking to warm back into the lower 80s with sunny skies overhead. We'll cool down during the overnight hours heading into Thursday. Temperatures dropping into the middle 50s, mostly clear skies. Then that warming trend will continue back into the middle 80s with plenty of sunshine leading up to this weekend. For 106.3 The Fox, I'm WTOL 11 meteorologist Davis Wells.
0: It is Bill Weiss with you on this Wednesday afternoon as we start another long block of classic rock. Getting it rolling with Jimi Hendrix and Purple Haze on the Fox.

or easier? Have to give that a little thought. That's a head scratcher. It's all downhill from here. Does that mean things are getting worse or easier? Let us know. Big Coon, a question of the day. 106.3 The Fox on Facebook. 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

0: 106.3 The Fox, Train in Vain. It is The Clash, and this is Bill Rice on this Wednesday afternoon, rolling through our final hour together. Mitch in for Steve when we finish things up at 3 o'clock. If you're having a birthday today, this third day of June, happy birthday to you. You are sharing the day with singer Denise Williams, who is 76. Singer Susie Quattro, 76 as well today. Olympic gymnastics gold medalist Peter Vidmar is 65. Basketball Hall of Famer Billy Cunningham, 83. Golf Hall of Famer Hale Irwin, 81 today. Tennis player Rafael Nadal is 40. Former First Lady Jill Biden, 75. And former Cuban President Raul Castro is 95. So again, happy birthday. If you share this day with those notables on this third day of June.
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106.3 The Fox, a little trip to Swing Town. Steve Miller Band on this Wednesday afternoon. This is Bill Rice, final few minutes together. We got Mitch in at the top of the hour, filling in for Steve. Got Steve's heartburn of the day. You'll hear that around 3:15, courtesy of T.R. Williams Insurance. And then hang around for the Fox After Work Party. 60 minutes of commercial-free rock, a little help with the drive home. Mitch will get the after-work party rolling around 4:30. It's courtesy of Cars on Main. That's all coming up as Mitch pinch hits for Steve, top of the hour, right here on the Fox.

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0: 106.3 The Fox Small Town, John Mellencamp on this Wednesday afternoon. This is Bill Rice. And you know what? We've reached the end of the line here. Time to wrap things up and hand things off to Mitch, who's filling in for Steve. We'll do that next and start another long block of rock with Queen coming up on The Fox.
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10: Here is your WTOL 11 weather forecast. Temperatures for Wednesday are looking to warm back into the lower 80s with sunny skies overhead. We'll cool down during the overnight hours heading into Thursday. Temperatures dropping into the middle 50s, mostly clear skies. Then that warming trend will continue back into the middle 80s with plenty of sunshine leading up to this weekend. For 106.3 The Fox, I'm WTOL 11 meteorologist Davis Wells.
0: It is Bill Weiss heading on out. Mitch in for Steve next as Queen kicks off another long block of rock on The Fox. Enjoy the rest of your day. Back at it tomorrow at 10 right here on The Fox.

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Mitch Airy. Good afternoon. Happy Wednesday. Yeah, it's hump day. We're halfway there. We'll get you through it. Don't

0: 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Williams Insurance. 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

0: Guns N' Roses, 106.3 The Fox. All right, are you someone who gets sick of a playlist after just a few listens? Or could you be listening to, say, I don't know, Norman Greenbaum for the rest of your, like, 20 years ahead? A random hypothetical question on social media asked, you can only listen to one type of music for a whole year. Which do you choose? There were four options: mumble rap, post 9/11 country, Christian death metal, and AI generated EDM. And it was almost a four-way tie. 29% said Christian death metal, 25% picked mumble rap, 24% picked post 9/11 country, and 22% said AI generated EDM. Obviously, if you love one of these genres, the decision is easy. If you like several of them, you definitely have eclectic tastes. Just saying. Let's continue with your forecast. Also, Nazareth is up next.
1: 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Reds and Rockers. 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

0: 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It's either going to be about red or it's going to be about rock.
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3: Good afternoon for ONN Sports. I'm Isaiah Jacob. The Memorial Tournament tees off tomorrow at Muirfield Village in Dublin, and all eyes are on world number one Scottie Scheffler. He's looking for a third straight title, something only Tiger Woods has accomplished. On the diamond, the Guardians picked up a big 9-4 win over the Yankees in New York last night. Cleveland's offense stayed hot with Travis Bazzana delivering the knockout blow with a bases-clearing double in the eighth inning. Stephen Vogt spoke on his young hitter's performance.
4: Yeah, I mean, Travis, since he's gotten here, has been a professional hitter. And we knew that before he got here, but he takes his walks, he makes good swing decisions. I mean, he's facing guys with stuff that he's never seen before. So the learning curve for guys coming up from the minor leagues, they've never seen some of this stuff before. So to be able to make adjustments like that, to be able to, he's got really good adjustability, he's got really good swing decisions. So Travis has been phenomenal.
3: They'll look to keep it rolling tonight at 7:10 against the Yankees. In Cincinnati, the Reds were also in action against Kansas City. Cincinnati walked it off 4-3, handing the Royals another heartbreaking extra inning loss. They're back on tonight at 7:10. And then in the NBA, the finals begin tonight in San Antonio as the Knicks travel for Game 1. It's New York's first finals appearance in more than two decades, while San Antonio is looking to add another championship to its historic collection. Tonight could determine if it's the end of the New York Knicks' 53-year championship dry spell or the possible launch of the second San Antonio Spurs dynasty. Tip-off tonight at 8:30. For ONN Sports, I'm Isaiah Jacob.
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17: Here is your WTOL 11 weather forecast. Temperatures for Wednesday are looking to warm back into the lower 80s with sunny skies overhead. We'll cool down during the overnight hours heading into Thursday, temperatures dropping into the middle 50s, mostly clear skies. Then that warming trend will continue back into the middle 80s with plenty of sunshine leading up to this weekend. For 106.3 The Fox, I'm WTOL 11 meteorologist Davis Wells.
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Mitch Airy, good afternoon. Happy Wednesday. Yeah, in for Steve with you this week. Here's some meatloaf for you. 106.3 The Fox.

0: 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Hey, don't forget Saturday nights, 10 p.m. That's Sammy Hagar's Top Rock Countdown. 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We're just rocking in it. So make sure you check it out every week, every Saturday night, 10 p.m. right here on The Fox.
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0: The Doors, 106.3 The Fox, the Fabulous Thunderbirds before that. What do we have lined up for you here? Let's see. The Fox After Work Party brought to you by Cars on Main. We have Def Leppard, Foghat, and Joan Jett on the way.
1: 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July corn's closing in today down 9 cents at 461.5. September corn's down 7 3/4 at 440.25. July soybeans are down 11 1/4 at 1154. August soybeans down 10 3/4 at 1158.25. July wheat's down 15 3/4 at 587.25. September wheat is down 15 1/2 at 6 3/4. Thanks for joining us. This is the Ohio Agnet.
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6: Here is your WTOL 11 weather forecast. Temperatures for Wednesday are looking to warm back into the lower 80s with sunny skies overhead. We'll cool down during the overnight hours heading into Thursday, temperatures dropping into the middle 50s, mostly clear skies. Then that warming trend will continue back into the middle 80s with plenty of sunshine leading up to this weekend. For 106.3 The Fox, I'm WTOL 11 meteorologist Davis Wells.
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0: Grand Funk Railroad, 106.3 The Fox. All right, another Floridian story for you. A shirtless man went into a Florida Taco Bell, and when someone called him a meth head, he claimed to be an electrician and threatened to turn the power off. He then went outside. There was a loud pop, and all the lights went out.
1: I'm a electrician. 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
0: You gotta love Florida, right? 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

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Mitch Airy, good afternoon. Happy Wednesday. Hope you're having a great day. Hopefully you are on the way home. We are in the Fox After Work Party, brought to you by Cars on Main in downtown Findlay. Let's get you home. Ram Jam on Fox.

Tom Petty, 106.3 The Fox. So today's June 3rd. What have we been celebrating today? Today's World Bicycle Day. All right, when's the last time you went on a bike ride? It's Repeat Day. Repeat something that you enjoyed in the past. National Egg Day. All right. Insect Repellent Day. Spray it up. Protect yourself from those creepy crawlers. Love Conquers All Day. A little love could help everything. So there you go. Let's celebrate. The Who on The Fox. No.

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0: Greg Allman, I'm No Angel, 106.3 The Fox, finishing up the Fox After Work Party, brought to you by Cars on Main and downtown Findlay. We'll continue up next with Crosby, Stills, Nash & Young.
1: Good afternoon. For ONN Sports, I'm Isaiah Jacob. The Memorial Tournament tees off tomorrow at Muirfield Village in Dublin, and all eyes are on world number one Scottie Scheffler. He's looking for a third straight title, something only Tiger Woods has accomplished. On the diamond, the Guardians picked up a big 9-4 win over the Yankees in New York last night. Cleveland's offense stayed hot with Travis Bazan delivering the knockout blow with a bases-clearing double in the eighth inning. They'll look to keep it rolling tonight at 7-10 against the Yankees. The Reds were also in action against Kansas City. Cincinnati walked it off 4-3, handing the Royals another heartbreaking extra inning loss. Terry Francona commented on the tight win.
2: It means we won, which is what we set out to do. Because you're right, it was a pretty quiet night. You know, if it wasn't for Steer for a while there, you know, we had nothing. And their guy was just kind of carving us up. Will with a huge hit, so we get to keep playing, and we're home. So, you know, the advantage, I think, once you tie, it goes to us.
1: The Reds are back on tonight at 7-10. And then in the NBA, the finals begin tonight in San Antonio as the Knicks travel for Game 1. It's New York's first finals appearance in more than two decades, while San Antonio is looking to add another championship to its historic collection. Tonight could determine if it's the end of the New York Knicks' 53-year championship dry spell or the possible launch of the second San Antonio Spurs dynasty. Tip-off tonight at 8:30. For ONN Sports, I'm Isaiah Jacob.

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0: The Beatles, 106.3 The Fox. All right, are you ready for the question of the day from the Big Kahuna? 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Is it getting worse or easier? 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
3: Here is your WTML 11 weather forecast. Warm and dry weather will be expected for the remainder of our Wednesday evening. Clear skies overnight with temperatures falling back into the mid-50s. It'll be a dry, warmer start to the day on Thursday, partly to mostly sunny skies. Highs expected to reach right around the mid-80s. A warmer and more humid setting on Friday. Highs will climb into the upper 80s with a chance of scattered showers and storms back for the start of the weekend. 41063 The Fox. I'm WTL 11 Chief Meteorologist Chris Vickers.
4: 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Yeah.

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0: 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We're going to continue here with Judas Priest and the Moody Blues on the way.
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0: 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It's Mitch getting set to get out of here. 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
2: Here is your WTMLO 11 weather forecast. Warm and dry weather will be expected for the remainder of our Wednesday evening. Clear skies overnight with temperatures falling back into the mid-50s. It'll be a dry, warmer start to the day on Thursday. Partly to mostly sunny skies. Highs expected to reach right around the mid-80s. A warmer and more humid setting on Friday. Highs will climb into the upper 80s with a chance of scattered showers and storms back for the start of the weekend. 41063 The Fox. I'm WTMLO 11 Chief Meteorologist Chris Vickers.
3: It's Mitch. I'm out the door. Thanks for hanging out. I appreciate it. I'll talk to you again tomorrow afternoon. I leave you with Sticks on the Fox.

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1: 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We're opening the door to a place where the lost classics live. This is the UCR Vault, and these are the songs that legends are made of.
2: Let's start off in a manic kind of vein. 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

That always makes me think of the television program, of course, the Midnight Special TV show, aired on NBC from 1972 through 1981. They had some of the coolest musical guests, didn't they? I love that you can still watch all sorts of material from the show today, thanks to all the DVDs that they put out. And of course, now they have a robust YouTube presence as well, where they have posted a lot of content in recent years. And my apologies if I just sent you down a big rabbit hole, although I'm not really that sorry. It is Matt Wardlaw. Why make it a midnight special when we can give it to you tonight on the program? That is right. We will connect you up with a fresh code word to get you qualified.

0: 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I will have that code word for you at the beginning of the next hour, so let's keep things moving. 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
3: Here is your WTMR 11 weather forecast. Warm and dry weather will be expected for the remainder of our Wednesday evening. Clear skies overnight with temperatures falling back into the mid-50s. It'll be a dry, warmer start to the day on Thursday, partly to mostly sunny skies. Highs expected to reach right around the mid-80s. A warmer and more humid setting on Friday. Highs will climb into the upper 80s with a chance of scattered showers and storms back for the start of the weekend. For 106.3 The Fox, I'm WTOL 11 Chief Meteorologist Chris Vickers.
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What a week. Yesterday would have been Charlie Watts' 85th birthday, and this week was birthday time for Ronnie Wood as well. I think that just means we're going to continue to have to play a lot of Stones and Faces and anything else in that general vicinity. That's a good kind of noise, isn't it? Here's requested Quiet Riot. 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

0: As we get into summertime here at Ultimate Classic Rock, that always makes me think of Woodstock 94, and we're going to have to revisit some highlights from that epic weekend later this summer. Ed Roland of Collective Soul has fond memories of the experience.
1: You know, meeting bands that once again, I never forget, we showed up at the same time like the band Live did. We're sitting there exchanging ticks, and King's X was there, and we followed them around like little kids till finally Doug turned around and said, "What do y'all want?" We're like, we're just fans, and we're shy, and we don't know what to say other than we love you. And it was things like that. It was mature. I guess it was the maturity of we were already getting really good as a band, because I mean, we did 24 shows in like 20 days one time. You do a radio show and then you do your own show that night. We were just going for it. We were writing I was writing the second record because I wanted to make sure we got something out really quick. I was very self-conscious that the first record was just a batch of demos, and we had really become a band within 2 months. It was like pre-production, just throwing out, like I said, doing shows every day. And I really wanted to, so I would write in the back of the bus, and then at soundcheck, I'd go, "Hey guys, check this out." But I wouldn't have the lyrics. I wouldn't have time. And I remember, Jell, we would play it, and I would just make words up at that night.
2: Wow.
1: And I remember listening back to the recording of it, and I just blurted out Jell. I remember going, "All right, here we go." So I do remember that. Jell was kind of written on stage at Woodstock.

0: It seems impossible to me that that album is now 40 years old, but as you know, we marked that very milestone this past week, and let's do that one for our buddy John, who is listening out there in Australia. Thank you for joining us from afar, good sir. As always, it is Wardlaw. There are a lot of cool albums and songs turning 40 this year, and we've got a new list that takes a look at other bands and artists that are touring 40 years later, still here in 2026. 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
9: 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Yes, are you ready? Reds and Rockers. Hey,

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5: Here is your WTMLO 11 weather forecast. Warm and dry weather will be expected for the remainder of our Wednesday evening. Clear skies overnight with temperatures falling back into the mid-50s. It'll be a dry, warmer start to the day on Thursday. Partly to mostly sunny skies. Highs expected to reach right around the mid-80s. A warmer and more humid setting on Friday. Highs will climb into the upper 80s with a chance of scattered showers and storms back for the start of the weekend. 4063 The Fox. I'm WTMLO 11 Chief Meteorologist Chris Vickers.
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0: When we talk about summer tours that we're all looking forward to, John Mellencamp is certainly on that list for me personally. And as it happens, John started rehearsals for his Greatest Hits tour recently and shared an update on social media.
1: 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I hope to see you out there. We're going to have fun. This will be the last time I play some of these songs, and the first time I played some of them in decades.
0: That's John Mellencamp, who, as you might know, tends to be a bit of a contrarian. So he also noted during that same update that he is still working out, and he said he's still smoking as well. I think they call that the John Mellencamp fitness plan. Little pink cartons of cigarettes for you and me. 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